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0: It was just another day. 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But then, just around the corner, came the unexpected. He'd let his speed creep a little too high as he approached a bend. 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The scary thing is, he didn't even realize. 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Don't let your speed creep.
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2: England's World Cup run ended in heartbreak last night as Argentina's dramatic 2-1 comeback left fans across the country stunned. Our reporter Frankie Hairsine was in Manchester's fan zone for us, soaking up the disappointment as supporters tried to process the late heartbreak.
3: 60 years of hurt now, and it goes on even longer. 2-1 to Argentina in the end. England made it difficult for them, but they couldn't hang on in the 92nd minute. Argentina will play Spain in the final on Sunday. England will have a playoff for third.
2: In other news, Prime Minister in waiting, Andy Burnham, is on course to become Labour leader on Friday after securing overwhelming backing from MPs and affiliated trade unions. And Sir Christopher Nolan's The Odyssey is being hailed as his best film to date, with critics delivering a wave of five-star reviews ahead of Friday's release. That's the latest from Radio News Hub. I'm Dave Cronin.
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2: England fans have been left devastated this morning. Their hopes of ending 60 years of World Cup hurt, crushed by Argentina's 2-1 semi-final win. Supporters had dared to believe after Anthony Gordon's second half opener, but late goals from Enzo Fernandez and Lautaro Martinez flipped the match on its head. We spoke to England fan Ben Harper after the game ended in Atlanta.
3: I think Southgate got us where we are today. He made us love the team again. And Tuchel, we all thought he was a tactical genius, but today, I'm sorry, we surrendered the game.
2: In other news this morning, Sir Keir Starmer has bid farewell to the dispatch box, while Andy Burnham will be confirmed as leader of the Labour Party on Friday and Prime Minister on Monday. And David Bowie fans are set to hear 10 previously unreleased songs from his early Davy Jones era. That's the latest from Radio News Hub. I'm Dave Cronin.
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2: England's World Cup run ended in heartbreak last night as Argentina's dramatic 2-1 comeback left fans across the country stunned. Our reporter Frankie Hairsine was in Manchester's fan zone for us, soaking up the disappointment as supporters tried to process the late heartbreak.
3: 60 years of hurt now, and it goes on even longer. 2-1 to Argentina in the end. England made it difficult for them, but they couldn't hang on in the 92nd minute. Argentina will play Spain in the final on Sunday. England will have a playoff for third.
2: In other news, Prime Minister in waiting, Andy Burnham, is on course to become Labour leader on Friday after securing overwhelming backing from MPs and affiliated trade unions. And Sir Christopher Nolan's The Odyssey is being hailed as his best film to date, with critics delivering a wave of five-star reviews ahead of Friday's release. That's the latest from Radio News Hub. I'm Dave Cronin.
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2: England fans have been left devastated this morning. Their hopes of ending 60 years of World Cup hurt, crushed by Argentina's 2-1 semi-final win. Supporters had dared to believe after Anthony Gordon's second half opener, but late goals from Enzo Fernandez and Lautaro Martinez flipped the match on its head. We spoke to England fan Ben Harper after the game ended in Atlanta.
3: I think Southgate got us where we are today. He made us love the team again. And Tuchel, we all thought he was a tactical genius, but today, I'm sorry, we surrendered the game.
2: In other news this morning, Sir Keir Starmer has bid farewell to the dispatch box, while Andy Burnham will be confirmed as leader of the Labour Party on Friday and Prime Minister on Monday. And David Bowie fans are set to hear 10 previously unreleased songs from his early Davy Jones era. That's the latest from Radio News Hub. I'm Dave Cronin.
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2: The Prince of Wales says he's gutted for England after they lost to Argentina in their World Cup semi-final. Fans were devastated as their hopes their team could end 60 years of hurt were dashed when the defending champions beat them 2-1. These supporters watched the game in Manchester.
3: After the goal went in, it wasn't worth it. Everything stopped after the goal went in. It was awful.
4: Tuchel, we all thought he was a tactical genius, but today, I'm sorry, we surrendered the game.
5: It's very disappointing. I think Tuchel's tactics were too negative.
2: Andy Burnham will become Labour leader tomorrow. He's been backed by trade unions linked to the party. The Makerfield MP will officially become Prime Minister on Monday. And former Little Mix singer Jessie Nelson has welcomed news. There'll be a full rollout of spinal muscular atrophy screening after previously describing it as a postcode lottery. Jessie began campaigning for newborns to be screened after her twins were diagnosed with the rare condition. That's the latest from Radio News Hub. I'm Liz Whittaker.
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0: Nothing like a good run at the coast. 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
2: England are out of the World Cup. After getting the first goal, it all went wrong for the Three Lions. Our reporter Frankie Hairsine was watching the match in Manchester.
3: Well, that is heartbreak for England. 60 years of hurt now, and it goes on even longer. 2-1 to Argentina in the end. England made it difficult for them, but they couldn't hang on in the 92nd minute. Argentina will play Spain in the final on Sunday. England will have a playoff for third.
2: Manager Thomas Tuchel's insisting he has no regrets over his tactical decisions after focusing on defence after that first goal. Labour will have a new leader tomorrow. Andy Burnham got the backing of 369 of the party's 403 MPs. The Makerfield MP will officially become Prime Minister on Monday. And it's been confirmed Jurassic Park star Sam Neill died from pneumonia months after announcing he was free from cancer. That's the latest. From Radio News Hub, I'm Liz Whittaker.
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2: Morning cloud gradually clearing, leaving it dry with long sunny spells again. A low chance of an isolated shower or thunderstorm in the far southwest. Highs of 31 degrees Celsius.
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3: 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And just emerging from the swamp there on the right, it's only a pair of Paul Scott's dance pants.
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0: from Radio News Hub, I'm Liz Whittaker. The Prince of Wales says he's gutted for England after they lost to Argentina in their World Cup semi-final. The defending champions beat them 2-1. Labour will have a new leader tomorrow. Former Greater Manchester Mayor Andy Burnham got the backing of 369 of the party's 403 MPs. And former Little Mix singer Jessie Nelson's welcomed the news. There'll be a full rollout of spinal muscular atrophy screening for newborns after her twins were diagnosed with the condition.
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2: It's all over for England. They've been knocked out of the World Cup by Argentina in their semi-final. The Three Lions scored first in the second half, but the South American side then managed to get two goals right at the end of the game. Thomas Tuchel's being criticised.

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0: From Radio News Hub, I'm Liz Whittaker. The Prince of Wales says he's gutted for England after they lost to Argentina in their World Cup semi-final. The defending champions beat them 2-1. Labour will have a new leader tomorrow. Former Greater Manchester Mayor Andy Burnham got the backing of 369 of the party's 403 MPs. And former Little Mix singer Jessie Nelson's welcomed the news. There'll be a full rollout of spinal muscular atrophy screening for newborns after her twins were diagnosed with the condition.
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2: England are out of the World Cup. After getting the first goal, it's all went wrong for the Three Lions. Our reporter Frankie Hairsine was watching the match in Manchester.
3: Well, that is heartbreak for England. 60 years of hurt now, and it goes on even longer. 2-1 to Argentina in the end. England made it difficult for them, but they couldn't hang on in the 92nd minute. Argentina will play Spain in the final on Sunday. England will have a playoff for third.
2: Manager Thomas Tuchel's insisting he has no regrets over his tactical decisions after focusing on defence after that first goal. British Steel is now once again owned by the public. The steelmaking site in Scunthorpe was owned by a Chinese company, but they were planning to shut it down. That would have meant a loss of hundreds of jobs. Ministers stepped in last April to keep the plant open with special new powers. Now a law's been passed, meaning it's officially been nationalised. Labour will have a new leader tomorrow. Andy Burnham got the backing of 369 of the party's 403 MPs. The Makerfield MP will officially become Prime Minister on Monday. Twice as many people are buying illegal cigarettes as they were 3 years ago. Professor Sarah Jackson's behind the study that's made the discovery. She told us harder financial times may be to blame.
4: We know that smoking's become increasingly expensive and we've had a cost of living crisis. So during this, many smokers have looked for ways that they can cut down on the amount they're spending on their smoking. We've seen some people cut down or quit completely, and other people have switched from more expensive to less expensive legal products.
2: A child is among six people rescued after a blaze broke out at a three-storey building in southeast London. They were taken to hospital to be treated for smoke inhalation after crews responded to the fire in Woolwich in the early hours. And it's been confirmed Jurassic Park star Sam Neill died from pneumonia months after announcing he was free from cancer. The 78-year-old passed away on Monday. That's the latest from Radio News Hub. I'm Liz Whittaker.
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2: Morning cloud gradually clearing, leaving it dry with long sunny spells again. A low chance of an isolated shower or thunderstorm in the far southwest. Highs of 31 degrees Celsius.
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2: British Steel is now once again owned by the public. Phil Towers can tell us more.
3: So the steelmaking site in Scunthorpe was owned by a Chinese company, but they were planning to shut it down. That would have meant a loss of hundreds of jobs there and would have impacted tens of thousands more people who worked nearby or were connected to it. Well, ministers stepped in last April to keep the plant open with special new powers. Now a law's been passed, meaning it's officially been nationalised. Keir Starmer says that's good news for jobs and for national security.
2: The Prince of Wales says he's gutted for England after they lost to Argentina in their World Cup semi-final. Fans were devastated as their hopes that their team could end 60 years of hurt were dashed when the defending champions beat them 2-1. These supporters watched the game in Manchester.
4: After the goal went in, it wasn't worth it. Everything stopped after the goal went in. It was awful.
5: Tuchel, we all thought he was a tactical genius, but today, I'm sorry, we surrendered the game.
6: It's very disappointing. I think Tuchel's tactics were too negative.
2: Fights broke out outside the stadium in Atlanta after the game, with police seen taking at least 3 people away. Firefighters have worked through the night tackling a Scottish wildfire, which has meant residents have had to be evacuated in the Cairngorms. It started in Heathland near Nethy Bridge late on Wednesday morning. Campsites and ski resorts in the Glenmore Forest Park area have been closed. The UK economy grew very slightly in May after a very slight drop in April. The increase has been slowed by price pressures and the war in Iran. And there's some bad news if you're looking for a home to rent. Average asking prices have jumped to a new record high. Outside of London, you're looking at paying nearly £1,400 a month, whilst in the capital, the average is now almost £2,800 per month. That's the latest. From Radio News Hub, I'm Liz Whittaker.
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2: Staying dry with long sunny spells and a low chance of an isolated shower or thunderstorm in the far southeast. Very warm and hot in the south, highs of 31 degrees Celsius.
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2: Ministers say thousands of jobs have been saved as British Steel officially comes under public ownership. Phil Towers has more.
3: Those jobs include the hundreds who work at the production site in Scunthorpe and the thousands who either work nearby or are connected to it. It had been owned by a Chinese company called Jingye, but ministers had to step in to save things last April when they decided they were going to shut it down. Keir Starmer says a new law means it's now in public hands, meaning high-skilled jobs will be secured. He also says it strengthens our national security.
2: A child is among six people rescued after a blaze broke out at a three-storey building in southeast London. They were taken to hospital to be treated for smoke inhalation after crews responded to the fire in Woolwich in the early hours. There's been a significant rise in the number of people buying cigarettes illegally. A new study claims the cost of living crisis may be the reason people are choosing a cheaper option. Professor Sarah Jackson's behind the research.
4: We found the proportion of smokers in Great Britain who reported buying tobacco from any illicit source at least once in the past 6 months had almost doubled between 2023 and 2025.
2: And it's all over for England. They've been knocked out of the World Cup by Argentina in the semi-finals. The Three Lions scored first in the second half, but the South American side then managed to get two goals right at the end of the game. Thomas Tuchel's being criticised after his defensive changes backfired. These fans were watching in Manchester.
5: I was on Tuchel's side up until tonight. After that goal, he does nothing. I have to question, does he go in because he doesn't want to win a game?
6: Had we gone for it a little bit more after we'd scored, I think it might have been different.
7: Yeah, I thought the first half was okay, but I thought we'd just let them play their game. Second half, I thought we've got the goal in and just let them come on to us. And he just got on the ball, Messi, and dictated the play, then he just run the show second half.
2: The Prince of Wales says he's gutted, but the team's fight and belief in the tournament was inspiring. Argentina will play Spain on Sunday. That's the latest from Radio News Hub. I'm Liz Whittaker.
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2: Staying dry with long sunny spells and a low chance of an isolated shower or thunderstorm in the far southeast. Very warm and hot in the south, highs of 31 degrees Celsius.
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0: was just another day. A familiar drive through familiar country. But then, just around the corner, came the unexpected. He'd let his speed creep a little too high as he approached a bend. And he was no longer driving at the right speed for the road. The scary thing is, he didn't even realize. Driving even a little too fast for the situation is a major cause of collisions, especially on country roads where you don't know what's around the corner. Think. Don't let your speed creep.
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2: British Steel is now once again owned by the public. Phil Towers can tell us more.
3: So the steelmaking site in Scunthorpe was owned by a Chinese company, but they were planning to shut it down. That would have meant a loss of hundreds of jobs there and would have impacted tens of thousands more people who worked nearby or were connected to it. Well, ministers stepped in last April to keep the plant open with special new powers. Now a law's been passed, meaning it's officially been nationalised. Keir Starmer says that's good news for jobs and for national security.
2: Firefighters have worked through the night tackling a Scottish wildfire, which has meant residents have had to be evacuated in the Cairngorms. It started in Heathland near to Nethy Bridge late yesterday morning. Campsites and ski resorts in the Glenmore Forest Park area have had to be closed. Construction companies are being urged to keep children away from building sites during the school holidays. The health and safety executive says a number of young people have been injured or even died after making their way onto unsecure and unsafe sites. Suitable perimeter fencing and making sure vehicles are locked away are just some of their suggestions. The UK economy grew very slightly in May after a very slight drop in April. The increase has been slowed by price pressures and the war in Iran. And the Prince of Wales says he's gutted for England after they lost to Argentina in their World Cup semi-final. Fans were devastated as their hopes their team could end 60 years of hurt were dashed when the defending champions beat them 2-1. These supporters watched the game in Manchester.
4: After the goal went in, it wasn't worth it. Everything stopped after the goal went in. It was awful.
5: Tuchel, we all thought he was a tactical genius, but today, I'm sorry, we surrendered the game.
6: It's very disappointing. I think Tuchel's tactics were too negative.
2: Fights broke out outside the stadium in Atlanta after the game, with police seen taking at least three people away. That's the latest from Radio News Hub. I'm Liz Whittaker.
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2: Staying dry with long sunny spells and a low chance of an isolated shower or thunderstorm in the far southeast. Very warm and hot in the south, highs of 31 degrees Celsius.
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1: 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Yeah, right, picture that with a Kodak. 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
7: 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I'll be playing three number ones back to back, three tracks from my 80s album of the week, and the very popular 80s themed half hour after the news at 9 p.m. So, dust off your leg warmers and come for a spin in my DeLorean. 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
9: A heart attack happens when the blood supply to part of the heart is suddenly blocked, usually by a blood clot, causing damage to the heart muscle. Across the UK, there are around 30,000 out-of-hospital heart attacks that take place each year. Tragically, less than 1 in 10 people survive. Recognising the signs such as persistent chest pain or pressure, pain spreading to the arm, neck or jaw, shortness of breath, nausea or sweating, and calling 999 immediately can dramatically improve a person's chances of survival and recovery. If the person collapses and stops breathing normally, starting CPR and using a nearby defibrillator before the ambulance arrives can more than double their chances of survival. Yet research shows a significant number of us wouldn't have a clue as to how to administer CPR. Lizzie Moscardini is from the British Heart Foundation.
10: Previous surveys have shown us that around a third of adults have never undertaken any form of CPR training, and we know that bystander intervention is really key to helping the chain of survival, so it's really important that more people do learn how to do CPR.
9: Lizzie, how do we compare to other countries?
10: We know in other countries where CPR is taught from a young age, the survival rates are better than they are here, so we want to make sure that everyone in the UK has the opportunity to learn these skills, because it could make a difference in the ultimate medical emergency.
9: Okay, so let's start at the very beginning. What do we mean by CPR?
10: CPR stands for cardiopulmonary resuscitation and is a life-saving skill that everyone should learn because it could be the difference between life or death. It's something that we should administer when someone goes into cardiac arrest. It helps the body continue to pump blood around the body to give people the best possible chance of survival.
9: I understand to encourage us all to get up to speed with CPR, the British Heart Foundation are offering a free online course via the BHF website. 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
10: 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The training's really quick, it's really easy. All you need is a smartphone and a cushion. And in 15 minutes, the training tool will take you through how to recognise a cardiac arrest. It will give you feedback on chest compressions so you can practice those live. And then it also outlines the correct steps to take for using a defibrillator. 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
2: British Steel is once again owned by the public. The steelmaking site in Scunthorpe was owned by a Chinese company, but they were planning to shut it down, meaning hundreds of jobs would have been lost. Business Minister Blair McDougall says Jingye might not get any compensation.
3: This is a company which has been running at a loss for some time. That said, we will, through regulations in the autumn, appoint an independent valuer to make a judgment on any compensation that is due, and that could be nil.
2: Downing Street has backed a minister's call for FIFA to investigate whether Argentina players broke rules at the World Cup last night. They'd waved a banner in support of their country's claims to the Falkland Islands. It comes after defending champions Argentina beat the Three Lions 2-1 in Atlanta. Two men have been jailed after admitting a cyber attack on Transport for London. It had caused a £29 million loss. 18-year-old Owen Flowers and 20-year-old Thala Joubert are going to prison for 5.5 years each. Rochdale grooming gang leader Shabir Ahmed has been moved from his accommodation in Lancashire after its location was revealed on social media. Pakistani-born Ahmed, who's 73, was released from prison earlier this month in a move that caused uproar. He'd been jailed for multiple rape and sexual offences against young girls. He's subject to a string of licence conditions, including staying at approved accommodation, staffed 24 hours a day. And the number of people buying cigarettes illegally has doubled since 2023. A study's found it may be down to higher living costs, driving people towards a cheaper alternative. Professor Sarah Jackson, who's behind the research, told us it's a big worry when it comes to children.
4: When people are buying illegal products, they're not regulated in the same way, and it's very difficult to sort of keep track of who is being sold these products. So we've got minimum age of sale legislation in the UK, which means that under 18s can't legally be sold tobacco. But when you're looking at illicit sources, that's not necessarily the case.
2: That's the latest from Radio News Hub. I'm Holly Hughes.
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7: Staying dry with long sunny spells and a low chance of an isolated shower or thunderstorm in the far southeast. Very warm and hot in the south, highs of 31 degrees Celsius.
8: 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I'm Nicholas Heath. On a Thursday, it's time for the number ones at one. 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
1: Hi, it's Nicholas Heath here, and hope you're enjoying our number ones from one show. You normally find me on a Tuesday night on the 80s show. 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
2: And gentlemen, this is Captain Tobias Wilcock welcoming you aboard Coconut Airways Flight 3722 Bridgetown, Barbados. We will be flying at an height of 32,000 feet and at an airspeed of approximately 600 miles per hour. Refreshments will be served after takeoff. Kindly fasten your safety belts and refrain from smoking until the aircraft.

0: Another classic hit there from the past. It's Thursday afternoon, Radio BGM's number ones at 1 o'clock. Here's another big top hit. 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
1: 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Hey, hey, hey. The number ones at one.

Another classic track there on Radio BGM's Number Ones at One show. You've also had one or two 80s hits as well this afternoon. If 80s is your era, then join me on a Tuesday night from 8pm for Radio BGM's 80s show. Among my features will be three number ones from an 80s year, 80s album of the week, and my non-stop themed 80s half hour too. That's Tuesday nights, 8 till 10pm, only on Radio BGM, with myself, Nicholas Heath. In the meantime, back to another big number one from the past.

hate to give the satisfaction asking how you're doing now. How's the castle built of people you pretend to care about? Just what you wanted. Look at you, cool guy, you got it. I see the parties and diamonds sometimes when I close my eyes. 6 months of torture you sold to some forbidden paradise. I loved you truly. You gotta laugh at the stupid.

Well, that's it for this afternoon's Number Ones at One show with myself, Nicholas Heath, on Radio BGM. A couple more to finish off with. We'll have more Number Ones at One for you tomorrow with Paul Scott. In the meantime, I'll catch you again next Thursday. Have a good afternoon.

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2: British Steel's been taken into public ownership after its Chinese owners had said they were going to close its blast furnaces in Scunthorpe. Business Minister Blair McDougall says it's to protect the UK's national interest.
3: The decisive action today secures British Steel's immediate future, secures steelmaking in support of our steel strategy, and supports the jobs and steelmaking communities that have underpinned the business for decades.
2: Ministers stepped in last April to keep the plant open with special new powers. The Home Secretary says she's taking urgent action to hold MI5 to account after a report found that courts had been given false evidence. It identified systemic failure in the security services' conduct in the so-called Agent X case. Shabana Mahmood says she is strengthening her oversight. Next two hackers will spend over 5 years in prison after a cyber attack on Transport for London. 18-year-old Owen Flowers and 20-year-old Thala Joubert conducted the hack between August and September 2024. TfL lost £29 million. Number 10 has backed calls for FIFA to investigate whether Argentina players broke the rules in last night's World Cup semi-final against England. Some players were seen waving a banner in support of their country's claim to the Falkland Islands. The Three Lions were eliminated from the tournament last night. More pressure will be put on the NHS unless pharmacies get a boost in funding. That's the warning from Community Pharmacy England, who say 75% are losing money over medicine shortages and financial pressures. A spokesperson is Finn McCall.
4: Pharmacies are certainly getting some abuse from patients over this. We've had instances where people are just going out in tantrums or shouting or spitting at the teams locally for that. I've had one pharmacy locally where paint has been thrown over the pharmacy here in Manchester.
2: And singer Lana Del Rey has announced a second new album to accompany her long-awaited record, Stove. From Radio News Hub, I'm Lucy Gorman-Lee.
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7: Hello there, and welcome along to the A to Z of Pop with me, Richard Smith. Now, if you've never heard it before, please let me explain. During the next hour, I'll be featuring songs and artists from the 1960s to today whose name or title begins with the same letter. It'll all become a lot clearer as we go through it, but on the programme today I'll be taking an A to Z look at the letter F, with performances by artists including The Fortunes, Bette Midler, Sam Fender, The Detroit Emeralds, Pharrell Williams and Five and Queen. And if that wasn't enough, throughout the programme there'll also be the chance for you to exercise your grey matter with the A to Z of Pop's Mystery Voice. There's a bit more about that later. Anyway, all you have to do for the next hour is to just settle back, relax, and stay with us here on your favourite station for the A to Z of Pop. And to get us away to the very best possible start, the theme from the film and the TV series of the same name, 1982 remembered here on your favourite station with Irene Cara and a bit of that fame.

0: Rod Allen, Barry Pritchard, Andy Brown, Glenn Dale and David Carr in 1965 were the four tunes, and You've Got Your Troubles and I've Got Mine, a number two hit for them. And kicking off the show in fine style, Irene Cara and a little bit of that fame. We're going to live forever.
1: It's the A to Z of Pop's Mystery Voice with Richard Smith.
0: It most certainly is. Now, what I'm going to do, I'm going to play you a clip of an artist I'll be featuring later on in the show. And all you have to do is guess who it is. Simple as that. Now, unfortunately, there's no prizes for getting it right, I'm afraid. It's just a bit of fun between me and you. Anyway, so here goes with your first clue.
1: It's the A to Z of Pop's Mystery Voice. But who is this?
2: Well, I was raised in Detroit, Michigan, and we were living sort of like on maybe the middle-lower class neighborhood. But with all that, all of the things that we went through, you know, my mother was always able to do her very best. And I think with the love of the family and with the love of just people in the community, we survived.
0: So who's that? Well, have a guess. If you haven't got it from that clue, I'm going to be playing it again later on in the programme, and then we'll be revealing the answer a little bit later. So have a guess, see who you think it is. Anyway, here's a tune that came out in 2015 from the album Wallflower by Diana Krall. She duetted on this with the original singer of the song. What do you think to this? This is her version of Yeah Yeah with Georgie Fame.

I quite like that. Diana Krall and Georgie Fame all together in 2015 and their version of Yeah Yeah. Terrific stuff. If you've just tuned in our way, hello there. It's the A to Z of Pop with me, Richard Smith. And on the show today, we're looking at song titles and artists from the 60s to today that all begin with the same letter of the alphabet. And as well as trying to get the answer to today's mystery voice, the object of our attentions today is the letter F. So please do stay with us right here on your favourite station for some more from the files of the A to Z of Pop. Got a tune from 1974 by Aretha Franklin very shortly. But to take us there, here's Bette Midler.

0: released in November of 1973. It made the UK charts at number 26 in 1974 for Aretha Franklin and Until You Come Back to Me. And before that, it was Bette Midler's version of From a Distance, which originally came out in 1985, written by Julie Gold, and Nancy Griffiths first recorded that in 1987. From a Distance, and very nice it was too. There's also a link between our mystery voice and Aretha Franklin. And speaking of mystery voices,
1: it's the A to Z of Pops mystery voice. But who is this?
2: Well, I was raised in Detroit, Michigan, and we were living sort of like on maybe the middle-lower class neighborhood. But with all that, all of the things that we went through, you know, my mother was always able to do her very best. And I think with the love of the family and with the love of just people in the community, we survived.
0: So surviving, who was that? Well, we'll find out later on in the programme, so there's not too much longer to wait until you see if you can work that out. Meanwhile, let's have a tune from 2021, taken from the album of the same name. This will be Sam Fender. You see, that's how it qualifies for this show. 17 going under.

0: It's a song that won the Ivor Novello Award for Best Song Musically and Lyrically. It also received the 2022 Rolling Stone UK Award for Song of the Year. It's Sam Fender, 17, Going Under. Well, welcome along to the A to Z of Pop with me, Richard Smith. It's a look at the songs and the stars from the 1960s to today that begin with the same letter of the alphabet. And today we're looking at titles and artists beginning with the letter F. You see, Sam Fender, Aretha Franklin, From a Distance, Georgie Fame. That's how it works. Anyway, coming up in the second half of the show, there's even more hits and memories for you, just like this.
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0: playing your kind of music on your favourite station. It's Richard Smith and the A to Z of Pop.
1: Well, that sounds like a bit of all right to me. Anyway, as well as all that, there's also the answer to today's mystery voice. So there's not too much longer to wait to see if you've got that right yet. So please do stay with us for the next 30 minutes or so right here on your favourite station for much more from the files of the A to Z of Pop. Continuing now then with a tune from 2006, taken from the LP 12 Stops and Home. 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

That's an old song, you know. Written by Cy Oliver and Trummy Young in 1939. It was recorded by Jimmy Lunsford, Harry James and Ella Fitzgerald, as well as Nat Ginella and his Georgians. Done there for us in 1982, though, by the Fun Boy 3 and Bananarama all together. It ain't what you do, it's the way that you do it. A number 4 hit on the UK charts for them. And before that, it was The Feeling from 2006, filling my little world right up. Now, here's a tune. 1973, number 4, The Detroit Emeralds. Feel the Need in Me.

0: Fingers crossed.
1: The Power of Social Media took that into the UK charts by Canadian singer-songwriter Lauren Spencer-Smith, who released a little bit of that tune on TikTok. And it went viral, and within a few weeks it had got to number 4 in the UK charts, called Fingers Crossed. And before that, from 1973, a number 4 hit as well for the Detroit Emeralds and Feel the Need in Me.
2: It's the A to Z of Pop's Mystery Voice with Richard Smith.
1: So for the final time then today, here's the Mystery Voice.
2: It's the A to Z of Pop's Mystery Voice. But who is this?
3: Well, I was raised in Detroit, Michigan, and we were living sort of like on maybe the middle-lower class neighborhood. But with all that, all of the things that we went through, you know, my mother was always able to do her very best. And I think with the love of the family and with the love of just people in the community, we survived.
1: Well, armed with all that information, you may be already shouting it at the radio. It's at Richard. That there, it's dead simple. It's Stevie Wonder, isn't it? And if you got it, very, very well done. And as I said earlier, there's no prizes for getting it right, I'm afraid, so you just have to make do with the satisfaction of knowing that you were right. And the link between Stevie Wonder and Aretha Franklin was that he part wrote Until You Come Back to Me, which is a tune we heard earlier by Aretha Franklin, you see. It all fits in together. So here's a tune then by our mystery voice guest today, Stevie Wonder, from 1968. It's his version of For Once in My Life.

It's today's mystery voice guest. I hope you got it. Stevie Wonder, 1968, for Once in My Life. Now, if you just tuned in our way, hello there. It's Richard Smith here with the A to Z of Pop. And on the show today, we're looking at song titles and artists that all begin with the same letter of the alphabet. With tunes from the 60s to today, we're looking at the letter F, you see, for Once in My Life, fingers crossed, feel the need in me. That's how it works, so please do stay with us if you can. For the final few tunes on today's edition of the A to Z of Pop. Now, I've got a question for you. How are your la la la la la's? Well, you get the chance to practice them here on the show with me and Pharrell Williams. Join in whenever you're ready.

freedom. Breathing. We are from Peter. The electric one. Does it shock you? See.

0: using Packlebell's Cannon tune, written by Peter Hooton of The Farm. It's a tune that was originally called No Man's Land. They changed it to All Together Now, The Farm, 1990. All Together Now. And before that, from the film Despicable Me 3, Pharrell Williams from 2015, and Freedom. And there we are. That almost concludes our all-too-brief look at the letter F for today.
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0: Oh, now that's something I can heartily recommend. Anyway, I really do hope that you've enjoyed the last hour, rediscovering all those hits and memories. There's more great entertainment coming up very shortly here on your favourite station. So until the next time then, this is Richard Smith saying thank you so much for your company on the programme today. Now it's on to my final tune for this time around, and we're going to finish with a big number one hit from the year 2000 for the bands Five and Queen. We Will Rock You. Thanks again for listening. I'll see you later. Take care. Ta-ra!

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3: The government's denied claims that British Steel being nationalised marks a return to the 1970s. The steelmaker's been brought into public ownership after it was going to be shut down by its Chinese owners, which would lead to the loss of hundreds of jobs. The Lib Dems trade spokesperson Joshua Reynolds says his party welcomes the move.
4: We have a duty to stand by our steel sector, especially as it navigates unprecedented challenges. Challenges such as President Trump's unfair steel tariffs, China's anti-competitive state aid practices, and the transition to environmentally sustainable production methods.
3: Teenagers should be offered a vaccine on the NHS to protect against meningitis B. That's what the government advisers recommend after a series of outbreaks in the UK. If approved, youngsters would get a jab around the age of 15, with catch-up programmes for those who would otherwise miss out. Next, a report into MI5 has found serious failings by its officers led to courts being given false evidence. Home Secretary Shabana Mahmood says she's taking urgent action to hold the security service to account. Two men have been jailed after admitting a cyber attack on Transport for London. It had caused a £29 million loss. 18-year-old Owen Flowers and 20-year-old Tala Joubert are going to prison for 5.5 years each. A 50-year-old's been arrested and charged after posting on social media about the death of former MP Anne Widdecombe. Police say they received a report about a post on Saturday. Pharmacies will be reducing services unless they receive more funding. The warning from Community Pharmacy England comes as medicine shortages are putting pressure on pharmacies to reduce their services. CPE spokesperson is Finn McCall.
5: It's not the pharmacy's fault, it's the system's fault, and a lot of the pharmacies are working really hard to try and reduce the problems for patients.
3: And Claudia Winkleman says her talk show won't be coming back. She says she was too nervous to enjoy it. From Radio News Hub, I'm Lucy Gorman-Lee.
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3: Dry and warm with long sunny spells. There's chance of a few showers in some areas, but mostly heading into a clear afternoon with highs of 31 degrees Celsius.
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2: Teenagers should be given a free meningitis B vaccine. Medical advisers are urging the government to consider the jab for all secondary school children following the largest outbreak in Kent earlier this year. They're recommending they be vaccinated around the age of 15. Leo S. almost died from Mem B when he was younger, and he's welcoming the move.
3: I wish, you know, that I could have had the vaccination, because it was Mem B which I got. So if I could have had that vaccination, it's possible I would have never had meningitis.
2: Downing Street has backed calls for FIFA to investigate whether Argentina players broke rules in last night's World Cup semi-final against England. Some players were seen waving a banner in support of their country's claim to the Falkland Islands. British Steel's been taken into public ownership after its Chinese owners said they were going to close its blast furnaces in Scunthorpe. Business Minister Blair McDougall says it's to protect the UK's national interest.
4: The decisive action today secures British Steel's immediate future, secures steelmaking in support of our steel strategy, and supports the jobs and steelmaking communities that have underpinned the business for decades.
2: Ministers stepped in last April to keep the plant open with special new powers. The Home Secretary says she's taking urgent action to hold MI5 to account after a report found courts had been given false evidence. It identified systematic failure in the security services' conduct in the so-called Agent X case. Shabana Mahmood says she's strengthening her oversight. Two hackers will spend more than 5 years in prison after a cyber attack on Transport for London. 18-year-old Owen Flowers and 20-year-old Tala Joubert conducted the hack between August and September 2024. TfL lost £29 million. And an investigation's been launched into whether TikTok is doing enough to keep children off its platform. The probe by media regulator Ofcom comes after the UK government announced plans to ban under-16s from a range of platforms. That's the latest from Radio News Hub. I'm David Hall.
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2: Dry with clear spells for most this evening. However, some low cloud will spread into central areas. A warm night in the south, though, with a low of 17 degrees Celsius.

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2: Downing Street has backed calls for FIFA to investigate last night's World Cup semi-final against England. Some Argentine players were seen waving a banner in support of their country's claim to the Falkland Islands. Liberal Democrat leader Sir Ed Davey thinks football bosses need to take urgent action.
3: It's against the World Cup rules for this World Cup to unfurl those sorts of banners, and I think they should suspend the six Argentine players who were celebrating around that banner. They broke the rules. They should be suspended for the final.
2: Teenagers should be offered a vaccine on the NHS to protect against meningitis B. Government advisers are recommending a jab for youngsters around the age of 15. The inquest into the death of a 14-year-old boy is to be reopened. The mother of Jules Sweeney has long argued her son's death was due to an online challenge that went wrong. She launched legal action against the findings of the original inquest, which has now been quashed by the High Court. Ellen Room is pleased her son's case will be reinvestigated.
4: This ruling means that at last a coroner can examine Jules' digital life using legal powers that did not exist when he died in 2022. We hope this is a turning point, not only in finding the truth about Jules, but in making the online world safer for every child.
2: Sir Keir Starmer's been given Ukraine's highest civilian honour, the PM's in Kyiv, as he prepares to step down tomorrow. He was given the award by President Zelensky and was delighted.
5: A very, very meaningful surprise. It really means a huge amount to me. I have to say, when I see the courage and resilience across Ukraine, both on the front line and of civilians every day, it is humbling to receive such an award.
2: British Steel's back in public ownership. It's been brought under state control after its Chinese owners said they were going to close blast furnaces in Scunthorpe. And Claudia Winkleman says her talk show won't be coming back. The presenter says she was too nervous to enjoy it. That's the latest from Radio News Hub. I'm David Hall.
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0: BGM Weather.
2: Dry with clear spells for most this evening. However, some low cloud will spread into central areas. A warm night in the south, though, with a low of 17 degrees Celsius.
0: It's 5 o'clock somewhere.

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1: It was just another day. A familiar drive through familiar country. But then, just around the corner, came the unexpected. He'd let his speed creep a little too high as he approached a bend. And he was no longer driving at the right speed for the road. The scary thing is, he didn't even realize. Driving even a little too fast for the situation is a major cause of collisions, especially on country roads where you don't know what's around the corner. Think. Don't let your speed creep.
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6: Claudia Winkleman says she was too nervous to enjoy her talk show and will not bring it back for another series. The Claudia Winkleman Show was launched earlier this year and saw her interview celebrity guests in front of a studio audience. She says she is incredibly grateful for the opportunity. David Tennant, Joe Joyner and Siobhan Finneran are among the stars facing tense and tough situations in the upcoming season of Time. The drama explores the realities of the UK prison system and its third series will examine young offender institutions. Matty Healy performed with a The 1975 tribute band at his stag do. The frontman is set to marry model Gabriette this month. In videos on social media, he's seen singing and dancing on stage, performing a rendition of their song The Sound. And Lana Del Rey has announced a second new album to accompany her long-awaited record Stove. The singer revealed on Instagram that her forthcoming LP has a companion record and expects to be completed next month.

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2: Teenagers should be given a free meningitis B vaccine. Medical advisers are urging the government to consider the jab for all secondary school children following an outbreak in Kent earlier this year. They're recommending they be vaccinated around the age of 15. Leo S. almost died from Men B when he was younger, and he's welcoming the move.
3: I wish, you know, that I could have had the vaccination, because it was Men B which I got. So if I could have had that vaccination, it's possible I would have never had meningitis.
2: FIFA is being urged to investigate whether Argentina players broke any rules in last night's World Cup semi-final against England. Some players were seen waving a banner in support of their country's claim to the Falkland Islands. Two men who carried out one of the biggest cyber attacks in the UK have been jailed. Owen Flowers from Warsaw and Tala Joubert from East London were teenagers when they crippled London's transport network TfL. They've both been sentenced to 5.5 years. Dean Quick is from the CPS.

0: defendants showed a complete disregard for the disruption and harm their actions could have caused. While TfL successfully thwarted the attack and prevented potentially catastrophic consequences, the impact was still substantial.
1: British Steel's officially back under state control. It's been taken back into public ownership from its Chinese owners. Business Minister Blair McDougall says it's to protect the UK's national interest.
2: The decisive action today secures British Steel's immediate future, secures steelmaking in support of our steel strategy, and supports the jobs and steelmaking communities that have underpinned the business for decades.
1: The Home Secretary says she's taking urgent action to hold MI5 to account after a report found courts had been given false evidence. It's identified systematic failures in the security services conduct in the so-called Agent X case. And media regulator Ofcom is investigating social media giant TikTok over child safety. That's the latest from Radio News Hub. I'm David Hall.
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5: BGM weather.
1: Dry with clear spells for most this evening. However, some low cloud will spread into central areas. A warm night in the south, though, with a low of 17 degrees Celsius.
6: Good evening, Oswestha. It's Paul Scott here on another warm July evening with 2 hours of healthy tunes. Hello.

Well, that's what you call an opening track. And assuming you know that song, wasn't it great to hear it again? Not heard it in, oh, goodness knows how long. Released in 1980, turning Japanese, recorded by English new wave group The Vapors. Did you know it was The Vapors? I knew the song, but I would never have been able to have told you who recorded it. Well, my commiserations to England, who lost in heartbreaking fashion to Argentina in the second semi-final of the World Cup last night. The game was there for them for the taking, but ultimately they failed to get it over the line. So it will be Argentina who will face Spain in the showpiece final this coming Sunday evening. I've got a Spanish football jersey at home, which I bought in Barcelona a couple of years ago, and I shall be wearing it on Sunday because I'm going to be supporting Spain. There you go, I got that off my chest. Well, good evening to you, and welcome to another fun-filled, rock-fueled safari show. I'm Paul Scott, and I'm on live duty until 8 o'clock. On the show tonight, all the usual weekly features are here. And if you're not a regular listener to the show, they are two true or false poses. The Safari Spotlight will be highlighting a hit song which was written in under 20 minutes. I shall be previewing some of the things that occurred on this day in music history. That's after the 7 o'clock news, by the way. And tonight's show is going to take on a little bit of a different dimension. Because I have with me, right now, in the studio, two guests. Yes, two guests. And I'm going to be introducing them to you after we hear this.

0: from 1981, a song which remains one of my personal favourite Rolling Stones efforts, Start Me Up. Now then, if you've just tuned in, welcome along. I'm Paul Scott, but you can call me Scotty. And you're in time to be introduced to two guests who are sitting in the studio with me right now. New ground this for me. Now then, I have a young gentleman with me. He put his microphone on. Now I almost forgot to turn your microphone on there. Now it'd be a good start, isn't it? Right, then, here we go. Can you introduce yourself to the BGM listeners, please, young sir?
1: Well, hello. My name is Jack. I'm from Carmarthen, and I go to Bromarthen School. And I'm here in the studio today because I'm on a work experience.
0: And I can see that from the football top you're wearing that you've got a vested interest in a certain club. Do you want to tell us we support you?
1: I support Liverpool.
0: Oh, good, man. Well, you and I are going to get on like a house on fire. Manchester United, I suppose.
1: Oh.
0: And Swansea City, of course.
1: Oh, yes, always have a soft spot.
0: Oh, yes, yes. Swansea. And, of course, sitting with you is your mother. Would you introduce yourself?
2: Yeah, hello, everybody. My name's Bethan, and I'm Jack's mum. I've come with him this evening on work experience.
0: And from what I gather, Jack is a bit of a dab hand at this.
2: Well, yeah, he seems to be quite good. A bit of a natural, yeah.
0: He's already spent an hour next door in Studio 2 with the wonderful, the delightful Steph Griffiths, who is our tech goddess. And are you doing all right over there, the next door? You having a good go at the desk, were you?
1: Yeah, I'm having a whale of a time there, yeah.
0: Right then, are you going to introduce the next song to us?
1: Yes, I am. Right, the next song is one of my mum's personal favourites. It's by James. It's Sit Down.

0: Yes, sit down by James there, and I've been told someone's texted in to say that Jack's microphone is a bit on the low side. So, we're sharing a microphone from now on. Now then, Jack, what's next up then?
1: Next up now, we have Stereophonics, and I myself, I love Stereophonics. I went to watch them last year in the Principality in Cardiff, and they were absolutely brilliant. So, on that note, here's Dakota.

0: Stereo Phonics with Dakota, and Jack, who's with me at the moment, said he'd been to see them last year, and I went as well, so we went to the same concert, eh, Jack?
1: Yeah.
0: Now then, over the weekend, I heard this next song on Radio BGM, and it's not very often that I hear a new song which particularly jumps out at me, but the song I'm about to play did just that. Released just 6 weeks ago by American singer-songwriter Tucker Pillsbury, who goes by the stage name Role Model. No, I've never heard of him either. He first gained attention in 2017 by earning a following online, which led to him being signed by a record label. Now, I like this song. It's not one which necessarily grabs your attention straight away. What attracted me to it is the way it slips through the gears. And when it gets into top gear, I think this upbeat effort moves along in rather agreeable fashion myself. See what you think.

0: That's live radio for you folks. That next song wasn't due to come in, but I forgot to put a stop on it. And Jack knows exactly what a stop is all about, don't you, Jack?
1: Yes, yeah.
0: That's what happens when you don't put the stops on. See, the song comes in, you don't need to come in. That's what happens. Now then, I've had some text messages from some of my regular listeners, and they want to know, who is Jack? So do you want to remind people why are you here, Jack?
1: Yes, yeah, I'll remind you. So my name's Jack. I'm from Carmarthen. I go to Bromerthen School, and I'm here now on the show on Radio BGM for my work experience, which I am enjoying thoroughly.
0: And you're on a work experience mission, aren't you?
1: Yes. Yeah.
0: No, I just played that song, which was called High Hopes 3000 by Role Model. What do you think of it, Bethan?
2: Well, I love that song, Paul. I've heard it on the radio, and I love it like you do. Brilliant.
0: And what about you, Jack? Do you reckon that one?
1: Yeah, that's a very good song. I'm surprised. I wasn't very familiar with it, but I really like that song.
0: Now then, we've reached the stage of the show. It's one of my favourite parts of the show, actually. It's the first true or false poser of the evening, which is this. The England football manager, Thomas Tuchel, is French. True or false? Now, what do you reckon, Bethan?
2: Right, I know nothing about football, Paul. I'd say false.
0: And what about you, Jack, who knows a lot about football?
1: Yeah, I do know enough, I think, to know that that is false. He is not French. No.
0: Right, we'll get the answer after this.

0: The Jules Holland Rhythm and Blues Orchestra with Vinnie Jones on vocals. Yes, that Vinnie Jones, who won the FA Cup in the 1980s with Wimbledon. Have you heard of Vinnie Jones, Crack?
1: No, I can't say I'm very
0: well, they won the FA Cup in 1986, I think it was. I don't quote me on that, I'm not 100% certain. And do you know who they beat?
1: Who?
0: They beat you a lot.
1: Oh, Liverpool.
0: Yeah, and Liverpool missed a penalty, and it was the first time that a side had missed a penalty in the FA Cup final.
1: Wow.
0: Now then, talking about football, where were we? England football manager Thomas Tuchel is French, true or false? It is false. He's German. His career as a footballer was cut short at the age of just 25 when he sustained a knee injury. Among the clubs he managed prior to taking over as England boss, Paris Saint-Germain, Chelsea and Bayern Munich. And Bethan, Jack and I, Jack, I'll call you Jack for some reason. Bethan, Jack and I will be back very shortly.

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0: That's a classic rock song recorded by American rock band Toto. Hold the Line, 1978 that one was from. So a bit older than I thought. I'd have said 80, 81 myself, but there you go. Now then, Freddie Mercury was born Farrakh Bulsara. Or no, from you too, Paul, David Hewson, Bob Dylan, Robert Allen Zimmerman. But which legendary showman was born Vincent Damien Ferner? I'll have the answer after this next song, but before I fire off the next song, here's another question for you. What is George Harrison's middle name? Is it Harold or is it Henry? Now let's consult my guest-a-roonies in the studio here. What do you reckon, Beth?
1: Harry. Is it Harry or Henry?
0: Yeah, Harry or Harold or Henry, those are the options.
1: I'll go with Henry.
0: What about you, Jack?
2: Well, I don't know for sure, but I'll just go with the other one then. Harold, I'll say.
0: Right, we are. Jack says Harold, Bethan says Henry.

0: Here Comes the Sun by the Beatles, written and sung by George Harrison. That's my favourite George song, I think. And a few interesting facts associated with it. George skipped a Beatles meeting with their accountant to write the song, which he was inspired to do when the night before the meeting, he discovered a guitar riff that he'd put down on tape, but had completely forgotten about it. And John Lennon does not appear on the recording of that song, as he was recovering from a car crash. Now, before I reveal what George's middle name is, I also pose this question. Which legendary showman was born Vincent Damien Ferner? Do either my guest or Rooney's have any idea?
1: No idea.
0: It was Alice Cooper.
1: Oh.
0: Did you clue where Alice Cooper? Have you heard of you?
2: You've heard of Alice Cooper?
1: Yeah, I have.
0: Now then, what was George Harrison's middle name? Harold or Henry? It was Harold.
2: There we are.
1: Jack was right.
0: Jack was right now, so you've got to give Jack a fiver now, haven't you? That was the deal, wasn't it? It was a tenner, was it? A tenner it was, wasn't it?
2: I think it was 20.
0: It was 20, you know. I think
1: you'll be lucky, Jack.
0: Okay, now then, it's time for this, no? Yes, time for me to announce just a few events which are taking place in the Carmarthenshire and surrounding area. On Saturday, the 25th of July, there's a car boot sale at the Morva in Llansteffan, and it starts at 10 a.m. and finishes at 2 p.m. Admission is free, and it says here, tea, coffee, cakes and savouries will be flowing. I think I might go to that, you know, have some cake and then go home. This Saturday, July the 18th, rock and pop duo Glyn Shabby. Yes, that's what they call themselves, Glyn Shabby. Now, they're going to be on stage at 8 o'clock in the evening at the Tipsy Turk in Llanelli. The Tipsy Turk, formerly the Celtic Arms. Also this coming Saturday, July 18th, from the Swansea Grand Theatre, an Electric Light Orchestra tribute act, who are called ELO again, and they're going to be taken to the stage at 7:30 in the evening.

28 years old now, that song, and it still sounds just as fresh and as exciting as it ever has. Dance the Night Away from the Mighty Mavericks. Bethan knew the song and she was dancing here. But Jack had never heard it before and had a completely blank expression on his face. Well, you're listening to the Music Safari Show on Radio BGM with me, Paul Scott. Yes, I have Jack and his mum, Bethan, in the studio with me at the moment. Jack is on a work experience mission. And here's something he can take away with him. 2 years ago, Llanelli Hospital Radio celebrated 50 years of hospital broadcasting. And to commemorate the event, a number of presenters, myself included, hosted a series of live broadcasts in which we played songs from 1974, the year that we first went on air. We also had a special guest presenter who did a one-off two-hour live show for us, former legendary Swansea Sound presenter Steve Dewitt. Now, one of the 1974 songs I played on my show was this one.

0: from 1974. David Essex with Gonna Make You a Star. And I reckon I've got a star with me in the studio at the moment. He's with his mother, and his mother's name is Bethan, who didn't know that last song, and Jack didn't know it either. And take it away, Jack.
1: Thanks, Paul. 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
2: Downing Street has backed calls for FIFA to investigate last night's World Cup semi-final against England. Some Argentine players were seen waving a banner in support of their country's claim to the Falkland Islands. Liberal Democrat leader Sir Ed Davey thinks football bosses need to take urgent action.
3: It's against the World Cup rules for this World Cup to unfurl those sorts of banners, and I think they should suspend the six Argentine players who were celebrating around that banner. They broke the rules. They should be suspended for the final.
2: Teenagers should be offered a vaccine on the NHS to protect against meningitis B. Government advisers are recommending a jab for youngsters around the age of 15. The inquest into the death of a 14-year-old boy is to be reopened. The mother of Jill Sweeney has long argued her son's death was due to an online challenge that went wrong. She launched legal action against the findings of the original inquest, which has now been quashed by the High Court. Ellen Room is pleased her son's case will be reinvestigated.
4: This ruling means that at last a coroner can examine Jules's digital life using legal powers that did not exist when he died in 2022. We hope this is a turning point, not only in finding the truth about Jules, but in making the online world safer for every child.
2: Sadiq Khan is one of 26 new peers to be given seats in the House of Lords in one of Keir Starmer's last acts as Prime Minister. He's nominated the London Mayor to become a Labour Lord. Meanwhile, the PM has been given Ukraine's highest civilian honour as he prepares to step down tomorrow. He was given the award by President Zelensky and was delighted.
5: A very, very meaningful surprise. It really means a huge amount to me. I have to say, when I see the courage and resilience across Ukraine, both on the front line and of civilians every day, it is humbling to receive such an award.
2: And Claudia Winkleman says her talk show won't be coming back. The presenter says she was too nervous to enjoy it. That's the latest from Radio News Hub. I'm David Hall.
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2: It'll be a warm night for most this evening with dry and clear spells. Some cloud will spread into central areas though, a low of 17 degrees Celsius.

Good evening and welcome back to part two of the Safari Show. Good evening, it's Paul Scott with you hosting, as you said, Adam, this week's Safari Show, and doing so absolutely live. I've just opened up the second and final hour of the show with a song that I opened the show with a fortnight ago. It's Only Love is what it was called, and it was recorded by little-known English group who were only active for a few years in the late 60s, and they were called Blodwyn Pig, Mochyn Blodwyn. Can you believe that? Mochyn Blodwyn, you call it. Yes, I have with me at the studio at the moment Jack and Bethan, his mum, and we're going to be hearing from them in a few minutes. But for now, it's time for one of my usual weekly features, part of the show in which I pick out some of the events which have caught my eye and which have occurred on this day in music history. On July 16th, 1970, Pink Floyd recorded a show at the BBC Paris Cinema in London, which was then broadcast 3 days later on the John Peel Show on Radio 1. And in 2001, Robbie Williams started a 2-week run at the top of the UK singles chart with this.

0: Yeah, he's written some truly beautiful melodies, I think, as Robbie over the years, and that was one of them, Eternity. Now then, what about Robbie Williams? What do you think of Robbie Williams? Thumbs up or down there, Jack?
1: I think thumbs up. Yeah, you got to give it to him. The heck of a voice he has, and he's quite the showman, isn't he?
0: Absolutely. And what about you, Bethan? Do you like Robbie Williams?
2: Yeah, I'm a big fan. I've seen him twice live in Cardiff, once with Take That, and once as a solo artist. He's brilliant.
0: Well, I wonder if he went to the same show as I did in Cardiff. Remember, 20 years ago, the roof was closed in the stadium. Did you go to that one?
2: Yes, that was the one, Paul.
0: And I tell you who was supporting them was, I can't remember the name of the band now, but they sang Dancing Under the Moonlight.
2: Yes, they did. That's the one. I can't remember the name of them
0: either. No, I can't remember the name of them, but that was the one we went to then.
2: Yeah.
0: Now then, I said towards the top of the show that my name was Paul Scott, but you can call me Scotty, so that's my nickname. What about you, Jack? Have you got a nickname?
1: My name is Jack Jenkins, so some people do call me JJ. Yeah.
0: Oh, after the famous rugby player, JJ Williams.
1: Yes.
0: You've heard of him, have you? JJ Williams?
1: Yes.
0: Oh, good, good. What about you, Beth? Have you got a nickname?
2: No, not really. I was a teacher, mind, in a past life, so maybe a lot of kids have got names for me, but I don't know what they are.
0: Well, I've got a nickname for you.
2: Have you?
0: Blodin.
2: Oh, thanks, Scott.
0: Now then, continuing on this day in music history, on July 16th, 2015... a £150,000 sports car belonging to American hip-hop artist Grandmaster Flash was mistakenly given away by a car parking attendant. The incident happened in a Manhattan car park. Mr. Flash, who had only been gone 20 minutes to pick up some bananas, he returned to pick up his beloved vehicle, only to hear the attendant say that he'd given it to someone else, thinking it he was the owner. That's a poor excuse, isn't it? Can you imagine the conversation between Mr. Flash and that car parking attendant? I've come to pick up my car, mate. Yes, of course, sir. What vehicle is it? It's a yellow Lamborghini. Ah, right. Got some bad news, I'm afraid, sir. I've just given that one away by mistake. What do you mean you've given it away by mistake? Yeah, not 10 minutes ago, actually, sir. This fella came on to me. He looked a lot like you, mind. Same height, same build. He was even wearing the same Ramones T-shirt you've got on. But I knew as soon as he drove off in it, I'd given it to the wrong bloke. But you can take his vehicle away if you like, sir. It's that yellow Nissan Micra over there. Yeah, so that's the unfortunate tale of Grandmaster Flash's sports car. Have you heard of Grandmaster Flash?
1: No.
0: And I don't suppose you've heard of Grandmaster Flash either?
2: No, never.
0: Me neither. Yes, and that's a culture that they've had in America for decades, isn't it? Which often gets portrayed, I think, in the movies. You know, you see the Americans, they park up, don't they? And then this car parking attendant crops up and he hops into the vehicle and he goes and parks it for them. It's a culture that has never taken off on these shores. It doesn't bear thinking about, does it? You get your car parked, and then when you return to collect it, you find that someone swiped it. Oh, dear, dear, dear. Poor Mr. Flash. Now then, here's a song that I like.

0: Yeah, I'm a big fan of this one, released in 1981 by American band Journey, Don't Stop Believing. I think it's one of those songs which illustrates the power of music. Music has the capacity to take us back in time to a period, or perhaps just a moment in our lives, which we recall with vivid fondness. And that particular song always takes me back to the time when I saw my daughter perform in a school pageant. Well, if you've just joined us here on Radio BGM, welcome along. I've got a couple of guests with me this week, Jack and Bethan. Bethan, I've just found out the name of that group that we're talking about.
1: Oh, yeah.
0: Top Loader.
1: Oh, Top Loader.
0: Does that ring a bell?
1: Top Loader. Yeah, that's them.
0: Now then, hobbies. Take it away, Jack.
2: Well, I'd say I have a few hobbies. I love music, of course. Music's always been something I really enjoy thoroughly. And I'd say football as well, football. I played for 10 years for my team since I was 5, so I really enjoy football as well.
0: Were you a centre-forward, were you?
2: No, left, well, winger usually.
0: Yeah. Oh, I was a winger, you know.
2: Oh, were you?
0: Yes, yes. And you said you played in a band as well.
2: Yes, I play in a band.
0: You forgot about that, didn't you?
2: I did forget about
0: that. How
2: did
0: you forget you played in a band?
2: I guess I didn't want to shamelessly plug the
0: Were you a drummer, were you?
2: Well, yeah, I my first instrument was the drums, but I do play guitar as well now.
0: Oh, right.
2: And that's what I play in my band, yeah.
0: What about you now then, Beth, and hobbies?
1: Well, I don't have much time, to be honest, between work and looking after the family. But yeah, I like taking the dog for a walk. So Molly, Black Labrador, she's a bit crazy. She takes me for a walk, really, but yeah.
0: And you very kindly agreed now to sing for us live in a few minutes. You're going to be singing Connie Francis's version of Who's Sorry Now. Is that right, Bethan? Is that right?
1: No, I don't think so.
0: No, it's not right, is it? That's just me being silly. Is it what happens, you see, when you let me loose on live radio? I say silly things like that.
1: Yeah.
0: Now then, it's, as he consults his script again, yeah, now. Now then, what happened on this date? July 16th, 1966, British blues rock group Cream. Have you heard of them? Cream? No.
1: No.
2: No.
0: Yeah, no, they were formed a trio consisting of guitarist Eric Clapton, singer and bass guitarist Jack Bruce, and drummer Ginger Baker. Very good drummer, Ginger Baker. The group were only together for 2 years and 4 months, but through the two hugely popular studio albums they made, they became one of the most influential bands in British blues and rock history. And on July 16th, 2000, Coldplay went to number one on the UK album chart with their debut album called Parachutes. The album spawned four singles, and this one was one of them.

0: That's a song which many Coldplay fans cite as being the song that got them into the band in the first place. It was Coldplay's breakthrough single and it gave them their first top five UK hit. And Jack was playing air drums on it. So I assume that you approve of that one, Jack?
1: Oh, yes. Yeah, great song.
0: And what about you, Bethan? Do you like Coldplay?
2: Yeah, I love Coldplay. I'd love to see them live. Never seen them.
0: Well, they came to Cardiff, didn't they? Not all that long ago. You didn't like that one?
2: No.
0: Right, now then, time for the second true or false poser. Another football-related one, World Cup-related, in fact. One of England's best players at the World Cup has been Jude Bellingham. He scored 7 goals. Unfortunately, he didn't score any last night. Well, I mean, I suppose that's a matter of opinion, isn't it, really? Now then, he was named after the famous Beatles song, Hey Jude. True or false? Let's consult my studio guest, Arunis. Yeah, what do you think, Bethan?
2: I think that's false.
1: I think it's true.
0: You think it's true? Yeah. You're just saying that now to different to your mother?
1: I thought it was true. I'm going to say true.
0: You're going to say it's true, are you?
1: Yeah.
0: There you go then. English football star Jude Bellingham was named after the iconic Beatles song, Hey Jude. True or false?

0: My Sharona, that was called, just in case you weren't sure. It was by an American pop band called The Knack, and it came out in 1979. Now then, true or false, Jude Bellingham was named after the famous Beatles song, Hey Jude. Can you remind everybody what you said, Bethan?
1: I said false.
0: And what about you, Jack?
2: I said true.
0: It was, in fact, true.
2: Mm.
0: That's okay. Another £5 you owe, Jack, again. No, Bethan, did I bring any money with you tonight?
1: No. Unfortunately, no.
0: Oh, well, there we are, Jack. you accept card, though, don't you? Credit card?
2: Of course. He's going to be skint before long.
0: Did you know that Lionel Messi, who was playing his fifth World Cup for Argentina, he was named after Lionel Richie?
2: Was he actually?
0: He was named after Lionel Richie because it was his father's favourite artist.
2: Wow.
0: Born on this day in music history, 1952, in fact, American musician, composer, and best known as the drummer with the Police, Stuart Copeland. Sting, of course, was Police's frontman, principal songwriter, and the voice behind all of their records. And these factors, coupled with his charismatic stage presence, means that it's generally Sting who is chiefly associated with the English group, the Police, but it was the American, Stuart Copeland, who had moved to London to pursue his musical career, who formed the band. A few years after the Police started enjoying mainstream success, Copeland and Sting clashed on many issues relating to the musical direction of the band, and it proved to be their defining reason why they split up. Also born in this date in 1941, Jamaican reggae singer Desmond Dekker, who with his backing band The Aces, scored a hit with a song that you'll be hearing straight after these announcements.
3: AGM. It was just another day. A familiar drive through familiar country. But then, just around the corner, came the unexpected. He'd let his speed creep a little too high as he approached a bend. And he was no longer driving at the right speed for the road. The scary thing is, he didn't even realize. Driving even a little too fast for the situation is a major cause of collisions, especially on country roads where you don't know what's around the corner. Think. Don't let your speed creep.
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0: That's live radio. Jack had almost caught us out there, didn't he? Because Jack is preparing for his link here, and we almost got caught out by the end of that song then. Desmond Dekker, that was, by the way, Jamaican reggae singer. He had one of the earliest international reggae hits with that one, and it was called The Israelites. Now they're going to be hearing from Jack after we heard this.
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2: Well, it's that time of the show now in which we play two chilled out tunes that you can sit back and chill out to, perhaps with your favourite drink. Beginning with a song that was recorded in 2003 by Simply Red, which is called Sunrise.

You're listening to the healthy sound of Radio BGM. Filling in for Paul Scott is me, who hasn't come back from the toilet yet. I did not know the song that's just played, which is Simply Red. I did like it though, I have to say. I would give it a 7 out of 10. A nice funky sound to it. Next up now is Music's Too Sad Without You by Kylie Minogue and Jack Savaretti.

0: Well, it's a sad song. It sounds sad, and the lyrics aren't terribly sad to me, but it's a beautiful melody. I do like that one. Kylie Minogue and Jack Savaretti. I'm sure I went to one of his chip chops in Port Collins, you know. Now then, time for our final time for our final link. Now, guys, this is what happens on live radio, you know. You mess things up. Now then, Jack, what's happening? Are you going to be coming back to us?
1: Yes, I think I might be coming back next week and over the summer holidays now. I'm enjoying co-presenting with you, Paul, so thank you for this opportunity. And,
0: oh, it's been a pleasure, Jack, it really has. And diolch yn fawr, Bethan, for letting me come in.
2: Yeah, I've really enjoyed myself as well.
0: Now, of course, the schools are breaking up now, aren't they, on Friday?
1: Yes.
0: Any holidays planned? Are you going away anywhere?
2: No, we haven't booked anything yet. We might go away somewhere at the end of August, we'll see.
0: You don't really need to go anywhere really, do you? The weather's been tremendous. Yeah,
2: the weather's been fantastic, yeah.
0: Right. Now then, I'd like to thank you both for your company this evening. It's time for me to bring the show to a close. And I have to say, Jack, that I think you've done a particularly excellent job since 6 o'clock, you know. And not just because of your presenting talents, but because I think I've represented a bit of a challenge to your senses this evening. I mean, you know, first of all, I've been wearing what is a particularly bright, shiny yellow polo shirt, which has been a bit of a strain on your eyes, hasn't it, really, from time to time. And before leaving for the studios earlier on this evening, I spilt half a bottle of Ralph Lauren polo all over me. And that's been a bit of a challenge for you as well, hasn't it? Let's be honest. Yes, but diolch yn fawr, Jack, and thank you again, Bethan. But a few tunes to finish off with tonight now. This is Albatross by Fleetwood Mac. Coming up after this will be something which will represent a bit of a blast from the past, from a 60s song by the Box Tops. Not a band were familiar to me, but I know the song. Now then, until next time, be sure to take great care, because there's a jungle out there. From me, Paul Scott, Jack and Bethan, good night. Nostar.

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2: Football's governing body, FIFA, says it's still considering whether to investigate Argentina over last night's game against England. After their win, six Argentine players held a banner in support of their country's claim to the Falkland Islands. Downing Street has called for an inquiry to determine if the players broke any rules. Conservative leader Kemi Badenoch says the move was wholly inappropriate.
3: The Falkland Islands are British. They will always be British. Conservatives fought for them before. We will do so again if necessary. Winning a football match does not mean Argentina can have the Falklands, so hands off. The fact is, political messaging is against the rules of FIFA, so that should be investigated.
2: Teenagers should be given a free meningitis B vaccine on the NHS. Medical advisers are urging the government to consider the jab for all secondary school children following an outbreak in Kent earlier this year. Leo S. almost died from Mem B when he was younger, and he's welcoming the move.
4: I wish, you know, that I could have had the vaccination, because it was Mem B which I got. So if I could have had that vaccination, it's possible I would have never had meningitis.
2: Sir Keir Starmer's handing out peerages as he prepares to step down as Prime Minister. He's making London Mayor Sadiq Khan a Labour Lord, along with 25 others who will be given seats in the upper chamber of Parliament. Two men who carried out one of the biggest cyber attacks in the UK have been jailed. Owen Flowers from Warsaw and Talha Jubair from East London were teenagers when they crippled London's transport network TfL. They've both been sentenced to 5.5 years. Dean Quick is from the CPS.
5: The defendants showed a complete disregard for the disruption and harm their actions could have caused. While TfL successfully thwarted the attack and prevented potentially catastrophic consequences, the impact was still substantial.
2: And Ofcom is investigating TikTok over child safety. The media regulator is looking into whether the social media giant is doing enough to keep children off its platform. That's the latest from Radio News Hub. I'm David Hall.
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2: It'll be a warm night for most this evening with dry and clear spells. Some cloud will spread into central areas though. A low of 17 degrees Celsius.
8: Good evening, Clan Effley. It's just gone 8. I'm Ian, in for Greg with you until 10 tonight with the biggest hits from the 70s, 80s and today. On the way for you soon, Crowded House, Jennifer Lopez and Elton John. But let's kick off your Thursday evening with this from the Bee Gees.

7 minutes past 8 on your Thursday night. That's Joe Cocker and Jennifer Warnes, Up Where We Belong, here on Radio BGM. I'll tell you one thing, though. If I say something, you're never going to hear that song in the same way again, and it's a misheard lyric. I always thought it said, "The lift goes up where we belong." Now, when we play that song next time, just imagine those lyrics. "The lift goes up where we belong." Absolutely wrong. Definitely is Up Where We Belong here on BGM. It's Ian in for Greg on your Thursday evening with Anastasia to play in a few minutes. Also a brilliant one from Crowded House. Right now...

0: It's Radio BGM, it's Ian in for Greg on your Thursday night. Now, don't forget about our Carrying Quiz Night that takes place on Thursday, the 23rd of July at 7 o'clock at the Salwyn Samuel Centre. We have just announced a very special guest. The Hospital Notes Choir will be joining us for a very special performance. So if you like quizzes, if you like the Hospital Notes Choir and you like curry, you're going to want to get your tickets. They're online right now at radiobgm.org.uk and they cost just £15. I'll see you there.
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genuinely a lot of time for this song. Elton John and Your Song here on Radio BGM Thursday evening across Caerphilly. How you doing? Let me know on our socials. Just find us at Radio BGM. It's Ian in for Greg until 10 o'clock tonight. I've got a mix of music from the 70s, 80s, 90s and today to play you. And before 9 o'clock tonight, Maroon 5, Honeys and Shania Twain. Oh, I tell you what, it's never too much doing this show. Here's Luther Vandross.

Set, and it must have been love on KLNFB's Radio BGM. I've got a cracking song from the 90s to play us up to 9 o'clock very soon. But first, a song that got to number three in January 1997. They're a band that is still going strong today. Texas, it's Say What You Want on KLNFB's Radio BGM.

Maroon 5 and Makes Me Wonder on BGM. After 9 tonight, I'm back with Rufus and Chaka Khan, a great one from Belinda Carlisle, and we're going to kickstart your 9 o'clock hour with a disco classic from Crystal Waters. Right now, it's Honeys on BGM.

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2: FIFA's under increasing pressure to investigate whether Argentine players broke any rules following their World Cup clash against England. During celebrations of their win, six of the team held up a banner which supported their country's claim to the Falkland Islands. The moves received widespread condemnation, and Lib Dem leader Sir Ed Davey thinks football bosses need to take swift action.
3: FIFA have not got a very good track record, even though there's a precedent for this when UEFA banned two Spanish players after they talked about Gibraltar being Spanish in post-match celebrations. FIFA doesn't seem to operate fairly.
2: Sadiq Khan is one of 26 new peers to be given seats in the House of Lords in one of Sir Keir Starmer's last acts as Prime Minister. He's nominated the London Mayor to become a Labour Lord. The cost of government advisers has increased. £12.4 million is now spent on so-called SPADs, up 30% on last year. Some earn in excess of £150,000 a year. Two teenagers who were at the centre of one of the UK's biggest ever cyber attacks are beginning jail sentences. Owen Flowers and Talha Jaber crippled London's transport network, TfL, and cost the company £29 million. Paul Foster is head of the NCA's National Cybercrime Unit.
4: These offenders are part of Scattered Spider, a criminal group responsible for some of the most serious and damaging cyber attacks affecting the UK and countries around the world. As a result of this investigation, that threat has been significantly disrupted and degraded.
2: Energy drinks are to be banned for under 16s. From April next year, beverages containing more than 150 milligrams of caffeine per litre will be restricted. Coca-Cola, Coke Zero, Diet Coke and Pepsi are not affected, but Red Bull, Monster and Prime all breach the limit. And warm temperatures are set to be locked in for the next 7 to 10 days. Forecasters say some areas will remain in heatwave conditions for some time yet. That's the latest from Radio News Hub. I'm David Hall.
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0: BGM weather.
2: It'll be a warm night for most this evening, with dry and clear spells. Some cloud will spread into central areas, though. A low of 17 degrees Celsius.
7: It's just gone nine. Hello, I'm Ian, in for Greg on your Thursday night. This is Clenethley's Radio BGM, on the way for you soon. She's still looking for him. Maybe she'll find him somewhere. Ray, Where's My Husband? Take That, and now Crystal Waters.

Belinda Carlisle and Heaven is a Place on Earth on Llanelli's Radio BGM. Evening, it's Ian in for Greg until 10. On the way for you soon, something you'll love from Eternal. Also, a real kind of love song from Take That. In fact, they're asking, how deep is your love? And Ray is still looking for a husband. All that and more on the way between now and 10. Plus, if you missed Steph's midweek brunch show yesterday, I'll give you all the details on how you can catch up and the special guest she had. Right now, Ain't Nobody, Rufus and Chaka Khan on Llanelli's Radio BGM.

0: Coming up to 25 past nine on your Thursday night, that Eternal and Stay here on Clonethony's Radio BGM. 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

On BGM, on the way for you soon, I've got a great one from ABC. Also, going to chill out a little bit with Fat Larry's band, and I've got a karaoke classic that you will want to sing along to. Right now, this was one of their breakout hits from 2008. I remember it vividly. It's The Script and We Cry on Clonefty's Radio.

Just a few more from me, including Ace of Base and Queen. But right now, sit back, relax, and close your eyes. And let's chill out to this. Fat Larry's Band and Zoom on Radio.

From me, I will return Saturday morning from 11 in for Rachel and Lewis again. But stay there, there's Late Night Love after the news next with Roger Whittaker, The Stranglers and Sting. And don't forget, you can catch up with all your favourites on BGM again.

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2: Football's governing body, FIFA, says it's still considering whether to investigate Argentina over its clash against England. After their win, six Argentine players held a banner in support of their country's claim to the Falkland Islands. Conservative leader Kerry Badenoch says the move was wholly inappropriate.
3: The Falkland Islands are British. They will always be British. Conservatives fought for them before. We will do so again if necessary. Winning a football match does not mean Argentina can have the Falklands, so hands off. The fact is, political messaging is against the rules of FIFA, so that should be investigated.
2: Teenagers at 15 years old should be given a free meningitis B vaccine. Health experts advising the government are calling for a vaccination programme following the UK's biggest outbreak in Kent earlier this year. Leo S. almost died from Men B when he was younger.
4: If you are an unlucky person that does get meningitis, it can be so devastating, and there's no reason to put yourself and your family through that experience when you can go out and get the vaccine.
2: Sir Keir Starmer's pledging to do whatever he can for peace in Ukraine even after he's left office.
5: The mere fact that I'm moving on as Prime Minister does not mean that I lose any resolve to do whatever I can to ensure that just lasting peace comes for Ukraine.
2: The PM's been given Ukraine's highest civilian honour during a visit to Kyiv. Meanwhile, his successor, Andy Burnham, is to undertake a summer tour across the UK during the early weeks of his premiership. In what's been described as a listening tour of the UK, Burnham will travel across the country in August while Parliament is in recess. The public could be banned from buying the noisiest fireworks. New proposals are being considered after concerns about the effects on local communities and animals. And Sir David Beckham will be available as a playable character on Fortnite. The likeness of the former England player is to be added to the game, along with a series of outfits emulating his signature looks. That's the latest from Radio News Hub. I'm David Hall.
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2: FIFA's under increasing pressure to investigate whether Argentine players broke any rules following their World Cup clash against England. During celebrations of their win, six of the team held up a banner which supported their country's claim to the Falkland Islands. The moves received widespread condemnation, and Lib Dem leader Sir Ed Davey thinks football bosses need to take swift action.
3: FIFA have not got a very good track record, even though there's a precedent for this when UEFA banned two Spanish players after they talked about Gibraltar being Spanish in post-match celebrations. FIFA doesn't seem to operate fairly.
2: Sadiq Khan is one of 26 new peers to be given seats in the House of Lords in one of Sir Keir Starmer's last acts as Prime Minister. He's nominated the London Mayor to become a Labour Lord. The cost of government advisers has increased. £12.4 million is now spent on so-called SPADs, up 30% on last year. Some earn in excess of £150,000 a year. Two teenagers who were at the centre of one of the UK's biggest ever cyber attacks are beginning jail sentences. Owen Flowers and Talha Jaber crippled London's transport network, TfL, and cost the company £29 million. Paul Foster is head of the NCA's National Cybercrime Unit.
4: These offenders were part of Scattered Spider, a criminal group responsible for some of the most serious and damaging cyber attacks affecting the UK and countries around the world. As a result of this investigation, that threat has been significantly disrupted and degraded.
2: Energy drinks are to be banned for under 16s. From April next year, beverages containing more than 150 milligrams of caffeine per litre will be restricted. Coca-Cola, Coke Zero, Diet Coke and Pepsi are not affected, but Red Bull, Monster and Prime all breach the limit. And warm temperatures are set to be locked in for the next 7 to 10 days. Forecasters say some areas will remain in heatwave conditions for some time yet. That's the latest from Radio News Hub. I'm David Hall.
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2: Football's governing body, FIFA, says it's still considering whether to investigate Argentina over its clash against England. After their win, six Argentine players held a banner in support of their country's claim to the Falkland Islands. Conservative leader Kemi Badenoch says the move was wholly inappropriate.
3: The Falkland Islands are British. They will always be British. Conservatives fought for them before. We will do so again if necessary. Winning a football match does not mean Argentina can have the Falklands, so hands off. The fact is, political messaging is against the rules of FIFA, so that should be investigated.
2: Teenagers at 15 years old should be given a free meningitis B vaccine. Health experts advising the government are calling for a vaccination programme following the UK's biggest outbreak in Kent earlier this year. Leo S. almost died from Men B when he was younger.
4: If you are an unlucky person that does get meningitis, it can be so devastating, and there's no reason to put yourself and your family through that experience when you can go out and get the vaccine.
2: Sir Keir Starmer's pledging to do whatever he can for peace in Ukraine even after he's left office.
5: The mere fact that I'm moving on as Prime Minister does not mean that I lose any resolve to do whatever I can to ensure that just lasting peace comes for Ukraine.
2: The PM's been given Ukraine's highest civilian honour during a visit to Kyiv. Meanwhile, his successor, Andy Burnham, is to undertake a summer tour across the UK during the early weeks of his premiership. In what's been described as a listening tour of the UK, Burnham will travel across the country in August while Parliament is in recess. The public could be banned from buying the noisiest fireworks. New proposals are being considered after concerns about the effects on local communities and animals. And Sir David Beckham will be available as a playable character on Fortnite. The likeness of the former England player is to be added to the game, along with a series of outfits emulating his signature looks. That's the latest from Radio News Hub. I'm David Hall.
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2: FIFA's under increasing pressure to investigate whether Argentine players broke any rules following their World Cup clash against England. During celebrations of their win, six of the team held up a banner which supported their country's claim to the Falkland Islands. The